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0: Our number is 1-800-990-2448. 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
4: If you allow your pets to sleep with you at night, particularly if you have dogs, mm-hmm. if you have that time where you're thinking, oh, they're just ruining my sleep. I didn't get, you know, a good night's rest last night. Did you ever stop to think about how your pets are actually sleeping?
0: They're going to be fine. Oh. They're going to be okay.
4: Yeah, I will go over how your pets might be sleeping, actually, if you're the one to complain about that.
0: We're calling it the Thanksgiving leftover thank yous. 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
4: Yeah.
0: We'll get to that in a minute.
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2: If you allow your pets to sleep with you, particularly dogs, and you think they're ruining your sleep, have you ever thought that

0: some point in time, right? And the latest 90s, early 2000s trend to come back with a vengeance, Frosted Tips, baby.
1: Oh, yeah. I love it.
0: You had Frosted Tips.

0: blonde and it's grown out a little bit. So the roots are dark, but the tips are, of course, frosted.
1: Yeah.
0: The only tweak to this trend, now that it's over 20, I'd say almost 30 years old now, today's version is slightly more unkempt or grown out, sort of like a casual lived-in kind of look.
1: Okay.
0: Compared to the fresh from the salon, very dippity-doo look.
1: Love it.
0: You get it.
1: Oh, I can't wait.

0: to measure like who tossed and turned the most. When a human and their dog stirred at the same time, the data showed that the dog owner started it 45% of the time. Dogs only started it 18% of the time.
1: Okay.
0: Yeah. Okay, what?
1: When you're sleeping with a dog, chances are the dog is not sleeping beside you like a human.
0: Right.
1: It's probably at the end of the bed.
0: Uh-huh. Right.
1: Okay, so when is it in, and listen, if that's what you do with your partner, good on you. But the traditional way that you sleep with another human is side by side.
0: Right.
1: Not one down at the end of the bed.
0: You don't know that.
1: I don't. So if you do that, great.
0: Yeah.
1: So when you're moving around, that's the reason why you're moving around, is because somebody's at your feet.
0: Right. Yeah. I know that's very true.
1: So I guess the quick fix is to get the dog to sleep beside you, like a pillow buddy.
0: Yeah.
1: Or another human.
0: That's what we do with our cats.
1: Different.
0: My cat basically sleeps like a human in our bed. He's just right beside us, has his own pillow and everything.
1: Does he sleep on top of the pillow?
0: Yeah, he does. But
1: and does he sleep in between? Like
0: in between
1: sheets
0: and,
1: up?
0: And sometimes we tuck him in, yeah. And sometimes he nestles himself in.
1: Wow.
0: And you know what? I sleep just fine, okay?
1: What about your cat?
0: Oh, I'm sure he's
1: You
0: fine.
1: Don't care.
0: No, he sleeps a lot. Yeah. He'll be okay.
1: Yeah, right.
0: That's your info dump.
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5: Some clouds through this evening, chance of showers or drizzle, temperature falling to about 15 by midnight tonight with that humidity starting to break. Overnight tonight, cloudy, chance of showers or drizzle, risk of some fog developing as well, low near 11. Cloudy, chance of showers and fog tomorrow morning, temperature steady near 11 all day.

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1: Thanksgiving leftovers. Basically a Thanksgiving leftover thank you for those that we didn't get a chance to say thank you to, or you want to publicly acknowledge someone who helped you out over the weekend.
2: Yeah, maybe they made your Thanksgiving extra super duper special, or you just saw that, hey, they were working during, you know, while the rest of us were relaxing and giving thanks.
1: Angie, she jumped in. She wanted to thank those who had to work at the hospitals.
2: Mm-hmm.
1: Yeah, that's a good one, right?
2: Oh, that's such a good one.
1: And for any first responders as well,
2: yes.
1: Police, ambulance, firefighters, those that have to be away from their families during Thanksgiving Day or Thanksgiving long weekend, any of those that had to fly. So if you're working at the airport.
2: Oh, my gosh. Yeah.
1: Pilots, flight attendants, ground crew.
2: Yeah.
1: Anybody. Like people working at the subway, at the cafeteria, at the hospital, and or at the airport. Stuff like that.
2: Oh, and anytime you're working in customer service, because I think Thanksgiving is kind of a funny weekend in the sense that, of course, we're all feeling positive and giving thanks, but it's also a little stressful,
1: yeah.
2: Especially if you're hosting, like a bunch of people are coming over. And yeah, when I was at Walmart and their pickup service was down.
1: Yeah.
2: And I guess some customers were kind of mean to those employees. And it's like, why? It's not their fault.
1: Yeah, exactly.
2: But there is that high stress of cooking that perfect Thanksgiving dinner. And I think that can get to people sometimes.
1: Dina, who would you like to say thank you to?
3: I just want to say thanks to my mom because that's the reason I'm here.
1: Ah, there you go.
2: That's great.
1: That's way better than some of the Walmart workers. Hey?
3: That's a good one, isn't it?
1: Yeah, no, that's a great one.
2: Yeah, it's like Mother's Day 2.0, of course.
3: That's right.
1: Yeah. I love it.
3: For my mom.
1: Yes, I love that.
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1: So if you just popped in, we're calling this the Thanksgiving leftover thank you. Something happened over the long weekend that perhaps you wanted to say thank you for. Maybe somebody helped you out. Maybe somebody did the extra dishes that you didn't expect. Maybe it was a person that you ran into that had to work over the long weekend.
2: Oh, yeah, yeah, yeah. So who would you say thank you to that you didn't get an opportunity to?
1: Well, I did say thank you to them, but I think I want to publicly acknowledge the Newells, Trevor the Edge. That family is just fantastic. They've been in the area for about 5 years. They're from Oshawa. And they invited us over for Thanksgiving dinner. Like, we weren't going to have a traditional Thanksgiving dinner because our kids were working.
2: I see.
1: They invited us over, and it was awesome. They had all the fixing, everything out. Like, it was great. It was last minute too. Like, last minute.
2: Well, and that's,
1: like, literally 20 minutes.
2: Yeah, and saved you from doing a lot of work in your home, right?
1: Yeah.
2: And having to cook the dinner and everything like that. So that's amazing.
1: Yeah, I absolutely love that. Angie, who would you like to thank?
3: It was a very eventful weekend. I have a sick father, and we're very thankful for all the hospital staff that have been working with him.
1: Right.
2: Oh, I bet.
1: Yeah, sorry to hear your family's going through that.
2: Yeah.
3: Thank you.
1: Yeah. Well, you know what? Shout out and a thank you to all the hospital staff that had to work over the long weekend. Mm-hmm. That's a great one.
3: Appreciate them.
1: Yeah, no kidding. No kidding.
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ballot. From Toronto, Peter Perez got a lot of attention back in January of 2025 when he joined Keith Urban on stage in Toronto and performed Somebody Like You. That video is still all over social media if you want to see it. His latest release reminds us that while breakups are difficult, there are always bigger challenges in life. With Could Be Worse, this is Peter Perez.

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1: It's the Casey Clark Show. 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
4: What? 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
0: Check us out.
4: Okay.
2: You can do that there. Case files coming up, seeing what's going on in music today. Riley Green says, you're not going to hear back-to-back same stuff on my record.
4: Nice.
2: And he'll tell us why. Also, what did we learn today? Thanksgiving leftovers. These are the thank you leftovers that we didn't get to and or we want to say again from Thanksgiving long weekend. Also, Halloween candy. As a kid, what was your favorite? And we'll talk about the Halloween parent tax.
4: Oh, parents are always allowed to take as much candy as they want, right?
2: And Catherine, who listens to the show, she contacted us. She's trying to convince her hubby once again to go to her Christmas work party.
4: Yeah, it's that same old song and dance, right? He doesn't want to go, but she's like, hey, come on, it's important to me. They go back and forth, so what's the solution?
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1: Case filed.
2: All right, let's see what's happening in the world of music. Riley Green goes on the record saying, you won't find the same song after the same song after the same song on his albums. He'll tell us why. First, though, speaking of new albums, there's a new one out from Parker McCollum. He is the reigning ACM Album of the Year winner, CMA Album of the Year nominee. His latest project is called Live from Sound City. 15 songs, all acoustic. I love acoustic music.
3: Oh, nice.
2: This is right up my alley.
3: Perfect.
2: And the reason why he put this project together is because he was listening to his fans.
4: It is the gratification of knowing that you're a good songwriter and your songs are connecting. It's easy to look at streaming numbers and radio play, but when you're out there in person seeing them, seeing those every word of those songs back to you, that's the biggest part of being a songwriter.
2: Oh, absolutely.
3: Yes.
2: Never mind going number one. It's funny that he didn't mention that, because when you go number one as a songwriter, you make bang.
3: Oh, you totally right. Do.
2: Over to Riley Green. If you've ever listened to an entire album where the songs were similar, you may have found yourself getting bored.
3: Mm-hmm.
2: Riley wants to make sure that doesn't happen. Here's Riley Green talking about the diversity of songs in his latest album, That's Just Me.
5: Now, I always loved a lot of different types of music, and I grew up in the era of burnt CDs where I might have a Tupac song and a Tim McGraw song right after the, you know, so go and just need to know what kind of mood you're in. And
6: yes.
5: People don't listen to CDs now like they used to. They're streaming what they want to, and I think that that's something I'm always going to kind of make my goal, is to have a lot of different types of songs stylistically on a record, and I think this one's got a lot of that.
2: I'm just trying to vision Riley Green listening to hip hop.
3: Yeah.
2: Like, what is he wearing?
3: Yeah, that's interesting.
2: Like, you know what I mean?
3: Yeah, no, I have a hard time picturing it too.
2: I'm not saying he's not a fan. I'm just
3: no, absolutely. Why would he lie about that?
2: No, yeah, good one. Those are your case files.
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10: Some clouds through this evening, chance of showers or drizzle, temperatures are falling to about 15 by midnight tonight with that humidity starting to break. Overnight tonight, cloudy, chance of showers or drizzle, risk of some fog developing as well, low near 11. Cloudy, chance of showers and fog tomorrow morning, temperature steady near 11 all day.

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1: So, what did we learn today?
0: We learned that we had a Thanksgiving leftover thank you. So we were asking people the thank yous that you either didn't get to say thank you over the long weekend or somebody you really want to say thank you for. And those would be, I think Angie was saying like people who were working in the hospitals over the long weekend.
2: Oh my goodness. Yeah. Or I think anyone dealing in customer service, because as much as Thanksgiving is such a happy, wonderful time and we're all very thankful, It can be sort of a stressful time of year, and some people can get a little ornery because of that. So anyone that deals with people like that, amazing.
0: Catherine contacted us. She listens to the show. It's about this time of year where she starts the groundwork on trying to get her husband to finally attend her work Christmas party.
2: Yeah, he always says no because he's like, I'm just bored. I don't know anybody, but she's like, it's important to me, and I'm tired of explaining why you're not there every single year.
0: I say he's too lazy to make up a really good excuse, so he has to go. Until he does that, and still he puts some effort into it, you got to go, bub.
2: I think you just got to go anyway.
0: Sure, there's that too. Also, we were talking about Halloween candy, your favorite as a kid, and paying the parent Halloween candy tax. Yeah. You know what that is.
2: Oh, yeah. You get to dig through the pillowcases and everything.
0: Yeah.
2: So, Kayla texted in. She said, what about shoestring licorice?
0: Oh, yes.
2: That was a good one. And Dan said, for me, peanut M&Ms are the bomb. However, eat with caution.
0: Yeah.
2: I had one stuck in my throat once because I ate it like popcorn.
0: Oh, yeah, when you just toss it?
2: Yeah, that was dangerous.
0: Tossing little rocks in your mouth. The last word, though, goes to Angie. Angie said that this is her favorite childhood Halloween candy.
3: The Halloween kisses are my favorite.
2: Oh, I'm so happy because, I mean, I'm sure you get all the Halloween kisses because no one else wants them, right?
3: Maybe. Yeah.
2: I love Halloween kisses so much. I mean, I get it when they get, like, hard and stale, they're not good. But when they're fresh Halloween kisses, those are the best.
3: Delicious.
2: Yes.
0: What is it about frozen molasses that really turns your crank?
3: I don't know. It's just black licorice or molasses. Anything like that is just very tasteful.
2: Oh,
0: you guys are weirdos, okay? Can I just say that?
2: But
0: you
2: we
0: guys
2: get the most candy because everyone will give us their bad candy, right?
0: That's so true.
2: It's amazing.
0: That's true.
3: Very true.
0: Okay. Such a gross candy to name as your favorite.
2: It
0: is
2: so
0: gross.
2: I will take them all.
0: Don't you dare. Don't. Your show MVP coming up next.
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1: So, what did we learn today?
2: We learned that Thanksgiving leftover thank yous was a huge hit. Just your opportunity to say thank you to those who either helped you over the weekend. You already said thank you, but you really wanted to make it a bigger deal.
3: Yeah, I mean, anyone that just made Thanksgiving that much more special for you, or just, you know, you can thank your mom, thank your dad, whoever, whatever.
2: Halloween candy favorites as a kid, bottle rockets right up there. With, I called it dippity-doo, but maybe I'm thinking of hair gel.
3: Yeah, that's hair gel. Yeah. Fun dip, I think is what
2: fun
3: you're
2: dip.
3: Thinking of. The candy stick that you dip into sugar. Yeah.
2: We highly recommend you do not eat dippity-doo.
3: No, I think there's probably a warning against that.
2: Probably, and it's a little on the tangy side.
3: Yeah, it's sticky.
2: Halloween kisses, get out of here. And I, you know what? And they got to change the name, because if I was Hershey, I would not want to be associated to that junk.
3: I think that's fair, but man, those are one of my favorites.
2: Catherine also, she contacted us. Her husband refuses, it looks like once again, to not attend her Christmas party at work, and she's just at wit's end.
3: Right. It's just the same old song and dance, right? He's like, I just don't want to go. It's boring, but it's important to her, and I can totally relate to this. It does get frustrating time and time again being like, where's your
2: so-and-so? Because your partner doesn't show up for anything, basically.
3: And if he comes, he generally slips out early, sometimes without me even knowing. So
2: that's sweet. Find your own way home, hey, sis?
3: He'll come back and pick me up.
2: Wait a second. He leaves and then comes back?
3: He's done it before.
2: Wow. Okay. Our show MVP, though, goes to Darren. Because he says, listen, you just got to go there, bub. You got to, you know, take one for the team. And he goes on to say, when your wife says you're going, this is what you say.
4: Aye, aye.
2: And you just got to do it.
3: Darren gets
4: it. It's the fine print.
2: Right?
3: Yeah.
4: It's the fine print.
2: And it's the fine print that you didn't do it and I didn't do it. So when our buddies were getting married, we're like, hey, listen, there's going to be some fine print in this marriage. That heads up, you're going to have to start doing things that you don't want to do. Mm-hmm. Like, nobody gave me a heads up on that. I had to learn that the hard way.
4: Exactly.
2: And that is why Darren is our show MVP.
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2: Cloudy through this evening. Chance of showers. Temperature going to fall off to about 15 by midnight as the humidity slowly starts to lift. Overnight tonight, cloudy, chance of showers, fog developing as well, low near 11. Cloudy, chance of showers and fog tomorrow morning, temperature steady all day near 11 as well.

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0: 1-800-990-2448. On the way, it's the good stuff, a great feeling story. All they wanted to do was capture their engagement at a park on camera. And then a lady comes in and kind of ruins it for everyone.
5: Oh, no.
0: But it turns around, though. It's the good stuff. It's coming up. Also, our friend Catherine, who listens to the show, she contacted us. It's this time of year where she starts trying to get her hubby to get all jacked and interested on going to her Christmas party.
5: Yeah, she's just tired of, you know, having to explain to all her coworkers, like, yes, again, my husband isn't here. Yes, he exists. He just doesn't come to these things. She's just over it.
0: We'll get to how she will handle that in minutes.

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1: Yeah, man, that's the good stuff.
2: This is where we celebrate amazing things that complete strangers are doing for people who are just trying to get married.
3: Mm-hmm.
2: We call it the good stuff. Okay, so this is a horrible start to a beautiful moment in a lot of people's lives. A stranger interrupted her wedding proposal. Then another stranger gave her a reason to believe in good people.
3: Oh,
2: Haley
3: good.
2: Lugo was getting engaged in Laguna Beach, California. Her family was capturing the moment. A mariachi band was playing.
3: Aww.
2: This is when a woman with her dog came out of nowhere to start saying, get that band out of there. People are trying to use the park.
3: No.
2: You're taking it over. And they're saying to the woman, listen, we're only going to be here for a moment. We're trying to do a wedding proposal. She didn't care.
3: Oh, my gosh.
2: She did not care. The proposal still went ahead. But imagine having that attached to that moment. You'll remember that forever.
3: Yeah.
2: Well, the video reached Lisa Clark, who owns St. Clark Bridal Suite, and Lisa offered Haley a wedding dress completely free. Here's Lisa on why she wanted, and Haley on how grateful she is.
4: I felt like I wanted to show her that there's kindness in this world, and that the world is not full of hate, and that love, true love, will always win.
5: It honestly just gives me faith that there's a lot of kind people out there who are willing to look past the situation and help me out.
2: Yeah.
3: Aww.
1: Yeah, man, that's the good stuff.
2: Way to go, Lisa. They still have a wedding to plan, but now the dress comes with a story of its own.
3: Yeah.
2: And how a stranger saw something hateful and wanted to turn it into something kind and beautiful.
3: That is so, so encouraging. Because, yeah, that's something that's totally out of your control.
2: Right.
3: When there's just mean people in this world, but you can control being nice in the aftermath.
2: Can you imagine? I'm trying to propose.
3: Yeah, this is a public park. People are allowed to do whatever they want. Maybe enjoy the mariachi band.
2: Right?
3: Come on.
2: If you have some good stuff, let's celebrate it. You can contact us through our website.
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9: Some clouds through this evening, chance of showers or drizzle, temperature falling to about 15 by midnight tonight with that humidity starting to break. Overnight tonight, cloudy, chance of showers or drizzle, risk of some fog developing as well, low near 11. Cloudy, chance of showers and fog tomorrow morning, temperature steady near 11 all day.

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1: Okay, so good to have you here. Catherine, who listens to the show as well, had a great long weekend, but she says, listen, this came up in topic again, and it's something that my husband and I go through every single year.
2: Mm-hmm. So she says, my office is getting ready for, you know, the annual holiday party. I let my husband know to save the date, but he simply said, yeah, I'm not going. I don't know anyone. It's not fun for me, that old chestnut. And Catherine says, I tried to explain to him that, you know, it's important for my career and just like my social standing in the workplace too. Plus, I'm really, really getting tired of being the only one whose plus one doesn't show up, of being the only one to have to explain, yeah, my husband can't come because of X and Y. She's just tired of it at this point.
1: What her husband's doing wrong is he's not giving her a really good excuse. He has to get a better excuse than I don't know anybody.
2: But because they're married, like what? They
1: know
2: each other really well. So what
1: he's
2: would be a better excuse?
1: He's got the entire year to work on.
2: Yeah, I guess so.
1: He knows it's coming down the track.
2: Yeah.
1: And he can arrange things around going to this Christmas party that is legit.
2: Yeah, I also just think, dude, suck it up. Maybe just go.
1: Yeah, he could do that too.
2: Yeah. Or come up with an elaborate excuse
1: exactly.
2: That takes a year to plan.
1: Like, it's not Johnny on the spot. You have time.
2: True. Wouldn't it just be easier to just go?
1: He sounds lazy to me.
2: I think that's part of it.
1: He sounds really lazy. Angie, what do you think here?
3: Well, it was the same for me. I never went for a long time, and I go now, and it gets better. It does get better.
2: I would assume so, because then you eventually get to know people, and it's not so bad, right?
3: That's correct. I'm not one for being in crowds of people and not knowing anybody, so I find that very difficult, but I persevered, and now I actually enjoy it.
1: So
2: that's great.
1: Catherine has to force him, is basically what you're saying.
3: Kind of.
1: Yeah.
2: But it'll be worth it
1: Bravo.
2: In the end.
1: Bravo.
3: It is.
1: Yeah.
2: Okay.
3: It is.
1: A little tough love. I get it.
3: Always support.
1: Yes, exactly.
3: Of course. Advocate for that.
1: Yeah. Angie, you're the best. We appreciate you, and we hope you have just an awesome day. Thanks, Angie. See you.
3: Have a great day.
2: Bye.
1: Bye-bye.
3: Bye-bye.
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1: Our friend Catherine contacted us. Every single year, Catherine and her husband travel down this relationship trail of her trying to convince him to go to her Christmas party.
2: Yeah, 'tis the season where we're starting to plan these things, right? And her husband just said, you know, I don't have any fun. I don't really know anybody, blah, blah, blah, you know. And she's like, but it's important to my career for you to show up. And listen, more sympathetic,
1: listen.
2: I could not be.
1: Listen.
2: I do understand the annoyance of being the only person whose plus one doesn't come.
1: Yeah.
2: Because you make those jokes like, oh, I swear he's a real person, you know, and you just kind of get tired of doing that. So I definitely sympathize with Catherine on this.
1: So, Sasha, what she's trying not to say, which I will definitely say,
2: I know,
1: is that Tyler, her partner, kind of bows out on occasions with her. And every time he does that, everybody around there thinks she's hitting on everybody else.
2: That happened to me recently.
1: Yeah. So.
2: Yeah. I was at a party where there was a DJ and I knew the DJ.
1: Mm-hmm.
2: So I was going up to talk to him.
1: Quite a bit.
2: Just like once or twice.
1: Quite a bit.
2: And and then someone's husband, one of my friend's husbands, was like, oh, the DJ is getting hit on. And my friend had to be like, that's Sasha. Like, she's not hitting
1: on. And he's like, oh, sorry. Sasha's hitting on the DJ.
2: Yeah. How dare I?
1: Yeah.
2: But it was just, and it wasn't because Tyler wasn't there. So I, you know, was trying to sow my wild oats or anything like that.
1: Okay, man. I'm telling you, you really got to hang out with younger people.
2: Isn't that a nicer way of putting it, though?
1: Oh, man. I was just hooking up.
2: But I wasn't.
1: I'm not saying you were.
2: That wasn't my intention.
1: I'm not saying you weren't trying to hook up. Darren, your thoughts here. What do you think?
3: I think it's you got to be a team. So you got to take one for the team sometimes and just do it.
1: Yeah.
3: So.
1: And we've been saying this along with other people as well, is that there are things, Darren, in a marriage that you don't want to do. You just don't want to do.
3: You just
1: gotta do it.
2: Darren gets
3: it's the fine print.
1: Right?
2: Yeah.
3: It's the fine print.
1: And it's the fine print that you didn't do it and I didn't do it. So when our buddies were getting married, we're like, hey, listen, there's going to be some fine print in this marriage that heads up. You're going to have to start doing things that you don't want to do.
2: Mm-hmm.
1: Like, nobody gave me a heads up on that. I had to learn that the

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1: Cloudy through this evening, chance of showers. Temperature going to fall off to about 15 by midnight as the humidity slowly starts to lift. Overnight tonight, cloudy, chance of showers, fog developing as well, low near 11. Cloudy, chance of showers and fog tomorrow morning. Temperature steady all day, near 11 as well.

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3: Some clouds through this evening, chance of showers or drizzle. Temperatures are falling to about 15 by midnight tonight with that humidity starting to break. Overnight tonight, cloudy, chance of showers or drizzle. Risk of some fog developing as well, low near 11. Cloudy, chance of showers and fog tomorrow morning. Temperatures steady near 11 all day.

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5: Cloudy through this evening, chance of showers. Temperature going to fall off to about 15 by midnight as the humidity slowly starts to lift. Overnight tonight, cloudy, chance of showers, fog developing as well, low near 11. Cloudy, chance of showers and fog tomorrow morning. Temperature steady all day, near 11 as well.

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3: Cloudy for today, chance of showers and fog this morning, temperature steady near 11 all day. Cloudy overnight tonight, low near plus 3. Cloudy for tomorrow as well, high of 11 degrees. Showers on Friday, high near 9, and then a mix of sun and cloud on Saturday, chance of showers or flurries, and a high of around 7.

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4: Cloudy today, chance of showers, fog this morning as well. Temperature steady all day near 11 degrees. Cloudy overnight tonight, low near plus 3. Cloudy for tomorrow, hitting a high of about 11 degrees. Showers on Friday, high 9. We're going to get a mix of sun and cloud on Saturday, but there is the chance of showers or even the chance of flurries and a high of 7 degrees.

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5: Cloudy for today, chance of showers and fog this morning, temperature steady near 11 all day. Cloudy overnight tonight, low near +3. Cloudy for tomorrow as well, high of 11 degrees. Showers on Friday, high near 9, and then a mix of sun and cloud on Saturday, chance of showers or flurries, and a high of around 7.

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5: Cloudy today, chance of showers, fog this morning as well. Temperature steady all day near 11 degrees. Cloudy overnight tonight, low near plus 3. Cloudy for tomorrow, hitting a high of about 11 degrees. Showers on Friday, high 9. We're going to get a mix of sun and cloud on Saturday, but there is the chance of showers or even the chance of flurries and a high of 7 degrees.

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4: Cloudy for today, chance of showers and fog this morning, temperature steady near 11 all day. Cloudy overnight tonight, low near plus 3. Cloudy for tomorrow as well, high of 11 degrees. Showers on Friday, high near 9, and then a mix of sun and cloud on Saturday, chance of showers or flurries, and a high of around 7.

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6: Cloudy today, chance of showers, fog this morning as well. Temperature steady all day near 11 degrees. Cloudy overnight tonight, low near plus 3. Cloudy for tomorrow, hitting a high of about 11 degrees. Showers on Friday, high 9. We're going to get a mix of sun and cloud on Saturday, but there is the chance of showers or even the chance of flurries and a high of 7 degrees.

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6: Cloudy for today. Chance of showers and fog this morning. Temperature steady near 11 all day. Cloudy overnight tonight. Low near plus 3. Cloudy for tomorrow as well. High of 11 degrees. Showers on Friday. High near 9. And then a mix of sun and cloud on Saturday. Chance of showers or flurries and a high of around 7.

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day, Potts Farm was a place to go. Load a truck up, hit the dirt road. 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King and the Can and the Marlboro Man. Jack and Jim were a few good men. 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I'm tired of talking, man. Y'all ain't listening to Modo.

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4: Cloudy today, chance of showers, fog this morning as well. Temperature steady all day near 11 degrees. Cloudy overnight tonight, low near plus 3. Cloudy for tomorrow, hitting a high of about 11 degrees. Showers on Friday, high 9. We're going to get a mix of sun and cloud on Saturday, but there is the chance of showers or even the chance of flurries and a high of 7 degrees.

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7: Cloudy for today. Chance of showers and fog this morning. Temperature steady near 11 all day. Cloudy overnight tonight, low near plus 3. Cloudy for tomorrow as well, high of 11 degrees. Showers on Friday, high near 9. And then a mix of sun and cloud on Saturday. Chance of showers or flurries and a high of around 7.

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5: Cloudy today, chance of showers, fog this morning as well. Temperature steady all day near 11 degrees. Cloudy overnight tonight, low near plus 3. Cloudy for tomorrow, hitting a high of about 11 degrees. Showers on Friday, high 9. We're going to get a mix of sun and cloud on Saturday, but there is the chance of showers or even the chance of flurries and a high of 7 degrees.

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0: Well, it's Wednesday. It's hump day so far. Day number two of your work week. I know. You got a drizzly start. What a day. Big difference from yesterday. It got muggy. We hit 30 in the Humidex yesterday. So I actually put the air conditioning on. I go, all right, it's going back on. And this morning, don't need it now. Drizzled this morning, breezy, highs of only 14 today. That's it. 14. Down about 4 tonight. 13, 9, 7 by Saturday with a chance of flurries. Okay, but right now, a drizzly start this morning. It is only 11 degrees.
1: Rod in the morning.
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0: Zach Maffei, The Way I Know You Now, Country 105, LeCompter 2, 540 on this drizzly Wednesday hump day, 11 degrees right now. Today is Bring Your Teddy Bear to Work Day. All right, so bring your teddy, take a picture and post it. I just did that on my page. It's also Bald and Free Day, honoring those with the beautiful shiny top, you know, like me. You don't have to be bald to celebrate. Maybe you're married to one or related to one. Encourage you to celebrate along with the honorees, because people who can't part their hair, because we've already parted with it.
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3: Work in the trades and on the farm is going to be heavily needed in the future, as experts say they're both mostly AI-proof. However, young students are not looking to get into either. According to a Department of Employment survey, which was called the How Do Canadian Youth View Careers in Trades, only 13% of current high school students plan to work in trades or agriculture, and only about one-third say they would consider it altogether. According to TD Bank's survey, however, 73% of Gen Z respondents said they'd like to run their own business. However, it doesn't look like many of them can or will learn a trade in the future. Stats Canada recently identified the labor shortage in 2013 and 2023, with the province of Ontario saying it needs about 100,000 more skilled workers for the province's infrastructure plans for building new homes. Last year, the province panicked and declared that 400,000 skilled tradespeople would be needed over the next 10 years. Some of the top ranking areas needed help are industrial electrician, with an average base salary of $88,000, going all the way down to construction electrician in the number 10 spot. And that's your Food and Ag Report. I'm Phil DeLand.
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0: WUBE, that's High Valley, Country 105, Morgan Wallen, Downtree, 550, 10 before 6 on this drizzly Wednesday morning, 11 degrees outside. If you're gassing up, hang off till tomorrow. A bit of a drop tomorrow. Right now, most stations are around $1.69 in Collingwood, $1.75 through Alliston, and $1.73 in Caledon. Orangeville's $1.78, Shelburne's $1.75, $2.60 for diesel. $1.71 in Barrie. No big change today, but they say it's going to drop 4 cents tomorrow. Okay, so that's going to gasbuddy.com. Details online.
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2: Good morning. It's Wednesday, October the 14th. I'm RJ Bryant here. Provincial police are looking for some help from the public in tracking down two missing teenage girls from Shelburne. Investigators say 13-year-old Callie Roy and 14-year-old Serena Chapman were last seen yesterday afternoon near Cedar Street in Shelburne. Both are described as slim, about 5'5", with long dark brown hair. Anyone with information is asked to contact the OPP. Two teenage boys have been arrested and charged following an alleged robbery in the area of Cedar Street in Shelburne around 8:30 p.m. on Monday. The victim reported being assaulted and had clothing stolen by the two suspects. A 15-year-old from Tiny was charged with failing to comply with a release order. A 14-year-old from Midland was charged with possession of cannabis, and they were both charged with robbery with violence as well as carrying a concealed weapon for a dangerous purpose. Duffer and OPP were busy over the long weekend, laying 245 traffic-related charges. Officers conducted several ride checks and enforcement initiatives. Speeding was by far the biggest issue, accounting for more than 60% of the charges laid. Fire station number 4 in Alliston is one step closer to being operational. The town of New Tecumseh announced the facility has transitioned from a construction project to occupancy status. Fire station number 4 on 14th Line, when officially open, will enhance emergency services for residents. The Vatican says Pope Leo was diagnosed with lung cancer and had successful surgery yesterday to remove a portion of his right lung. Oncologists say the nodule was removed early and the 71-year-old's prognosis is excellent. Advance polls opened yesterday ahead of the Alberta referendum vote that will take place on Monday. Prime Minister Mark Carney says he'll attend two Forever Canada rallies on Thursday and Friday. Conservative leader Pierre Poilievre will attend a Canadian Unity event in Calgary on Friday as well. Yesterday, Poilievre was in Detroit pushing for tariff-free trade in the auto sector. He also did an interview on CNN. If you bought a Lotto Max ticket, no one is waking up $85 million richer. So the largest lottery jackpot in Canadian history will now be Friday's Lotto Max with the grand prize up to $90 million. There will also be 18 $1 million prizes available. Time now for the morning sports. The Rays tied the ALCS with a 3-1 win over Cleveland. Liam Hicks from Toronto knocked in two runs. Game 3 is tomorrow. Game 3 of the NLCS is tonight. The Dodgers are down 2 to the Brewers. Shohei Ohtani will be in the lineup despite his recent struggles. Every NHL team played yesterday. The Maple Leafs lost to Utah. Montreal had a shootout win over Buffalo. The Blues beat the Senators. Connor McDavid had 4 points as the Oilers kept the Kings winless. The Flames got their first win, downing the Ducks. The Jets got past the Wild. The Canucks lost their 5th straight, falling to the Islanders. The Devils defeated Detroit in overtime. The Flyers still don't have a win after a shootout loss to Seattle. The other winners were Boston, Carolina, Florida, the Rangers, Colorado, Vegas, and Chicago. And Kawhi Leonard had 21 points in the Raptors' win over the Knicks. The Raptors start the regular season 1 week from today. I'll have your forecast next.
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1: Country 105 weather.
2: The heat wave is over today. We will only get to a high of 14 degrees. It will be cloudy, and there is a 30% chance of showers or maybe some drizzle this morning, and we will have a breezy northwest wind. Tonight, cloudy, a low of 4 degrees. Then tomorrow, mainly cloudy and a high of 13. Right now, it is 13 in Alliston, 11 in Orangeville, and 10 in Shelburne. I'm RJ Broadhead, and now you're up to date.
5: Today is Wednesday. We remind you that Wednesday is a work day and therefore still sucks. But since it is hump day, it sucks measurably less than yesterday. Hump day will lead you toward Thursday, then Friday, and then the rewards of the weekend.
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Which part of the clocks do you want to keep it at? I'll give you the difference between the two up next. Here's Tim Hicks, Country 105.

0: Jim Hicks. Boots going somewhere. Country 105. Eric Church there too. 6:13 on a Wednesday morning. Drizzly, how you doing? Hey, thanks for tuning in. Yeah, it's going to be a drizzly morning. One of those kind of days. It was crazy yesterday. We hit 30 at the Humidex. I know. So actually, fine. I'm putting the air conditioning back on. And now I wake up, it's chilly. It's like 9 degrees here at the studios in Shelburne. So it won't be long before we're going to start springing forward and falling back and changing clocks again. Can we just pick one? Most Canadians don't care. As long as you just pick one and leave it now. This month, BC became the second province to stop the biannual change. And they're staying with permanent daylight savings time. Most of Saskatchewan, rest of Canada is on standard time. I know. So researchers say, stick with one. And they suggest standard time may be slightly healthier than daylight saving time. Daylight saving time could mean, sun's coming up later, like around 8:30 in the morning, which means kids and people going to work in the dark. That kind of sucks. But you have a longer day with later sunsets. Here in Dufferin County, we'll be scraping off a windshield in the dark. Trying to figure why my face hurts with this cold air in my face. I know. I don't know. Standards, daylight saving time. It all depends. If you want a longer day, you have a shorter morning and vice versa. So what should we stick around for? Should we go standard time or daylight saving time? I'm not sure. Pick one so I don't have to put the black tape on my clock anymore.
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It's a drizzly morning. Highs of only 14. That's it. Down to 4 tonight. Look at the weekend. 9 and 7 degrees. Right now it's 11. I'll take that.

0: So and his daughter, Tennille Towns, Country 105, Bailey Zimmerman there too, 624, 11 degrees, drizzly outside. I plugged my phone in last night, but it didn't charge. I think I have a faulty cord starting to go on me. Sometimes it does, sometimes it doesn't, so I had to plug it in the car on the way in. But imagine if your shoes could charge your phone. They've come out with these new prototype sneakers that generate electricity from your footsteps to charge your gear. I don't know. So basically, your shoes are turning into personal trainers. Yeah. Imagine your shoes telling you, okay, let's go, pick up your pace. Let's go. Got to burn some more calories. Just wait till you connect your phone. You might be sitting on the couch snacking. Hey, we know what you're doing there. Yeah, go power your shoes. I got to go find a cord. I'll be back.
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2: Good morning, I'm RJ Brighthead. Here's what's happening. Provincial police are looking for two missing teenage girls. 13-year-old Callie Roy and 14-year-old Serena Chapman were last seen yesterday afternoon near Cedar Street in Shelburne. Both are described as slim, about 5'5", with long dark brown hair. Anyone with information is asked to contact the OPP. Two teenage boys have been arrested and charged following an alleged assault and robbery of clothing in the area of Cedar Street in Shelburne at around 8:30 p.m. on Monday. A 15-year-old from Tiny and a 14-year-old from Midland were both charged with robbery with violence, as well as carrying a concealed weapon for a dangerous purpose. Fire Station Number 4 in Alliston is one step closer to being operational. The town of New Tecumseh announced the facility has transitioned from a construction project to occupancy status. No one won last night's $85 million Lotto Max jackpot, so the biggest lottery jackpot in Canadian history will now be Friday's Lotto Max with a grand prize of $90 million. Taking a look at sports, the Rays beat Cleveland to tie the ALCS at a game apiece. Every NHL team played yesterday. As far as the Canadian teams are concerned, Montreal, Edmonton, Calgary, and Winnipeg got wins. Losing were the Maple Leafs, Senators, and Canucks. And Kawhi Leonard had 21 points in the Raptors' preseason win over the Knicks. I'll have your forecast next.
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2: Today, cloudy with a high of only 14. There is a 30% chance of rain or drizzle throughout the morning, and we'll have a breezy northwest wind. Tonight, cloudy, a low of 4 degrees, and tomorrow will be mainly cloudy and a high of only 13. Right now, it is 13 degrees in Alliston, 11 in Orangeville, and 10 in Shelburne. I'm RJ Brighthead. The next news, sports, and weather update is at 7 o'clock.
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Yeah, when you hit the age of 40 and more, better go pee before you leave, and when you get there, and while you're there, before you leave again. 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
1: Big and Reg, Country 105. You're wondering, what have you been up to? Oh, still touring around. They just put out a new album and a new single called Hello AI. It's an anti-AI single. So-so of a song, I know. He says, you know, just large amount of music streaming now is AI generated. So why not put out one that's like that? It's meant to be tongue-in-cheek, of course. Yes, Big and Rich. 641, it's 11 degrees and drizzly outside. Anybody awake yet? Sun doesn't come up for another 45 minutes. I know. Oh, it's that time of year. More coffee, right? More coffee. Or are you overdoing it? Too much coffee? Top five signs you might be drinking a little too much coffee. For example, when you go to the beach, you don't tan, you roast. You consider each Timmy's a religious shrine. People ask, you want regular or decaf? How you feeling this morning? You're on Juan Valdez's Christmas card list. And the number one sign you might be drinking way too much coffee. There's a path worn out between on the carpet between you and the coffee machine. And so you don't get lost.
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4: Work in the trades and on the farm is going to be heavily needed in the future, as experts say they're both mostly AI-proof. However, young students are not looking to get into either. According to a Department of Employment survey, which was called the How Do Canadian Youth View Careers in Trades, only 13% of current high school students plan to work in trades or agriculture, and only about one-third say they would consider it altogether. According to TD Bank's survey, however, 73% of Gen Z respondents said they'd like to run their own business. However, it doesn't look like many of them can or will learn a trade in the future. Stats Canada recently identified the labor shortage in 2013 and 2023, with the province of Ontario saying it needs about 100,000 more skilled workers for the province's infrastructure plans for building new homes. Last year, the province panicked and declared that 400,000 skilled tradespeople would be needed over the next 10 years. Some of the top-ranking areas needed help are industrial electrician with an average base salary of $88,000, going all the way down to construction electrician in the number 10 spot. And that's your Food and Ag Report. I'm Phil DeLand.
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It's a drizzly morning. I know. A little breezy, too. Highs of only 14. We hit 30 yesterday with the Humidex. Down to 4 tonight. 7 by Saturday with a chance of flurries. Great. 8 degrees here in Shelburne. Blake Shelton hanging out in Texas. Country 105.

0: Leave it on Texas. That's Blake Shelton, Country 105, Dallas Smith, 651. It's 8 degrees here at the studios in Shelburne. A little drizzly out this morning. It's going like that most of the morning. Got to say congrats again to Tracy Kaplan of Everett. She's going to be heading out to Hollywood, California to see the Chicks live in concert. Yeah, she won round-trip airfare and accommodation tickets to see the Chicks at the Dolby Theater in Hollywood. Awesome. Thanks to everybody who played along listening for the Chicks. 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Yeah, so thanks. What's going to happen next? Well, that's a surprise. I can't tell you next.
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1: It's Wednesday, October 14th. Good morning. I'm RJ Brighthead. Provincial police are looking for two missing teenage girls. 13-year-old Callie Roy and 14-year-old Serena Chapman were last seen yesterday afternoon near Cedar Street in Shelburne. Both are described as slim, about 5'5", with long dark brown hair. Anyone with information is asked to contact the OPP. Two teenage boys have been arrested and charged following an alleged assault and robbery of clothing in the area of Cedar Street in Shelburne at around 8:30 p.m. on Monday. A 15-year-old from Tiny and a 14-year-old from Midland were both charged with robbery with violence, as well as carrying a concealed weapon for a dangerous purpose. Caledon OPP began an investigation in the summer focused on a dark web marketplace being used to ship drugs. In August, an arrest was made at a Canada Post location in Mississauga. Search warrants were then executed at several homes and vehicles in the GTA. Officers seized suspected fentanyl, cocaine, cash, and numerous electronic devices. A 33-year-old man from Mississauga is facing almost 30 charges. A 34-year-old man from North York has also been charged. Fire station number 4 in Alliston is one step closer to being operational. The town of New Tecumseh announced the facility has transitioned from a construction project to occupancy status. Fire station number 4 on 14th Line, when officially open, will enhance emergency services for residents. The Vatican says Pope Leo was diagnosed with lung cancer and had successful surgery yesterday to remove a portion of his right lung. Oncologists say the 71-year-old's prognosis is excellent. Advance polls opened yesterday ahead of the Alberta referendum vote that will take place on Monday. Prime Minister Mark Carney says he will be in Alberta to attend two Forever Canada rallies on Thursday and Friday. Conservative leader Pierre Poilievre will attend a Canadian Unity event on Friday. Yesterday, Poilievre was in Detroit pushing for tariff-free trade in the auto sector. He also did an interview on CNN. Not all of Ontario will be turning their clocks back an hour on November 1st. With Manitoba committing to permanent daylight saving time, the Ontario government says Kenora and northwestern regions that are bordering on Manitoba will also stay on daylight saving time to avoid any issues with business hours, healthcare appointments, and travel. Time now for the morning sports. The Rays tied the ALCS with a 3-1 win over Cleveland. Liam Hicks from Toronto knocked in two runs. Game 3 is tomorrow. Game 3 of the NLCS is tonight. The Dodgers are down 2 to the Brewers. Shohei Ohtani will be in the lineup despite his recent struggles. Every NHL team played yesterday. The Maple Leafs lost to Utah. Montreal had a shootout win over Buffalo. The Blues beat the Senators. Connor McDavid had 4 points as the Oilers kept the Kings winless. The Flames got their first win, downing the Ducks. The Jets got past the Wild. The Canucks lost their 5th straight, falling to the Islanders. The Devils defeated Detroit in overtime. The Flyers still don't have a win after a shootout loss to Seattle. The other winners were Boston, Carolina, Florida, the Rangers, Colorado, Vegas, and Chicago. And Kawhi Leonard had 21 points in the Raptors' win over the Knicks. The Raptors start the regular season 1 week from today. That's news and sports. I'll have your forecast next.
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1: Today, cloudy. There is a 30% chance of showers or drizzle throughout the morning. We will have a gusty northwest wind and a high of only 14 degrees today. Tonight, cloudy, a low of 4, and tomorrow's going to be mainly cloudy and a bit cooler with a high of 13. Right now, it is 13 in Alliston, 11 in Orangeville, and 10 in Shelburne. I'm RJ Brighthead. The next news, sports, and weather update is at 7:30.
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0: Mississippi, Ken and the wife Caitlin celebrating their 8th wedding anniversary this week with a Halloween party at his bar. That's how you do it. Thomas Rudd, too. It's 7:13 on this drizzly Wednesday morning. Thanks for sharing. 10 degrees outside. Yeah, it's not pleasant. We hit 30 yesterday with the Humidex. Now we're drizzle and rain. All right, like we all had teasing our co-workers and having a little fun, but some people take it a little far. Yeah, I know. We spend like 40 hours a week with these people. Some's going to snap. Some folks just like to be pranksters. Some of you need to be supervised. Let's read a list of some of these pranks. How one person will turn the brightness down on a coworker's computer screen, like all the way down, so it looks like black. So nothing says good morning like a computer looks like it's dead. Oh, no. How about putting two-sided tape on the headphone pieces if you wear headgear? Putting a piece of tape underneath the mouse sensor so it looks like it doesn't work anymore. That's mean. Or how about this one? If you have one of those giant shred bins where all the paper goes into, those big blue bins of shred paper, hide in there until somebody comes to work and goes, "Space!" Okay, that's a bit much. I can see someone climbing out of those recycle bins at work, you know. I'm not screaming. I'm calling HR. Maybe the police too.
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0: Michael Montgomery, Country 105. Be my baby tonight. Good line dance. Josh Stump there too. 722, 10 degrees, kind of drizzly outside. I know, not great. Doing well. Nashville Notes. Miranda Lambert says Ella Langley could be the next country legend and celebrates a sisterhood with herself as the big sister, Lainey as the middle sister, and Reba as the older sister. Miranda says, I'm just here helping out the next part of the next era. I'm kind of excited to see what's next. And I just feel like a good sisterhood to be in. Taylor Swift apparently wants an Oscar for her song, I Knew It, I Knew You, from the Toy Story 5 soundtrack. She's scheduled to perform at the Academy Museum Gala this weekend, co-chaired by director Steven Spielberg. Mm-hmm. Taylor has Grammys, billions of dollars, but one thing that's missing from her trophy cabinet, an Oscar. Apparently she wants one. She says it's a chance to impress the people who actually vote for Oscars. Steven opens the doors that she can't. Oh, good luck. And Jason Aldean says his mom helped him get his first gig when he was 14. He says, I remember telling my mom, I want to go on stage and sing. So mom knew some guys in the local band that played at the bar and asked if they could get him to come and sing. He says, I think I sang a Merle Haggard song. And now his kids are following in daddy's footsteps.
1: Put my keyboard in his room, and so I hear him in there. He's banging around. I go in there and show him a few things, and he'll get in there playing. Navy likes to go in her room and tell Alexa to play all her favorite songs, and then she goes, she's got a little microphone. She goes in there and belts it out on her microphone, and she's a good little, actually impressive little singer. She got mad at me one day because she wanted to be on that America's Got Talent show, and she didn't understand. I was like, well, you got to practice before you go in there. She goes, Dad, I did. I was in my room, and I practiced 3 times yesterday. That's Navy. That's who I deal with.
0: And that's Nashville Notes.
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1: I'm RJ Broadhead. Good morning. Here's what's happening. Provincial police are looking for two missing teenage girls. 13-year-old Callie Roy and 14-year-old Serena Chapman were last seen yesterday afternoon near Cedar Street in Shelburne. Both are described as slim, about 5'5", with long dark brown hair. Anyone with information is asked to contact the OPP. Fire station number 4 in Alliston is one step closer to being operational. The town of New Tecumseh announced the facility has transitioned from a construction project to occupancy status. Fire station number 4 on 14th Line, when officially open, will enhance emergency services for residents. Two teenage boys have been arrested and charged following an alleged assault and robbery of clothing in the area of Cedar Street in Shelburne at around 8:30 p.m. on Monday. A 15-year-old from Tiny and a 14-year-old from Midland were both charged with robbery with violence, as well as carrying a concealed weapon for a dangerous purpose. Taking a look at sports, the Rays beat Cleveland to tie the ALCS at a game apiece. Every NHL team played yesterday. As far as the Canadian teams go, getting wins were Montreal, Edmonton, Calgary, and Winnipeg. Losing were the Maple Leafs, Senators, and Canucks. And Kawhi Leonard had 21 points in the Raptors' preseason win over the Knicks. Country 105 weather is next.
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1: Cloudy and cool today with a high of only 14 degrees. There is also a chance of showers or drizzle throughout the morning, and we'll have a breezy northwest wind. Tonight, cloudy, a low of 4 degrees overnight, and tomorrow's going to be mainly cloudy with a high of just 13 degrees. Right now, it is 13 in Alliston, 11 in Orangeville, and 10 in Shelburne. I'm RJ Broadhead. The next news, sports, and weather update is at 8 o'clock.
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They say 40 is the new 30, 50 is the new 40. All I know, the older I get, the more 9 p.m. is the new midnight. I need a nap now. There comes Morgan Grimace.

0: Today's Best Country, Country 105. That's the latest from Morgan Griffiths out in the boondocks. Jordan Davis, I ain't saying, Jordan playing Casinorama next Friday, if you want to go see that show, 7:38. Hey, it's Rod, you and I, hanging out, drizzly off and on throughout the morning, 10 degrees right now. Might see a peak of sunshine later on. Roads are busy, but not too bad this morning.
1: And now another useless fact.
0: You in the Philippines, you can get spaghetti at McDonald's. McPasta. Yeah. People who make their bed after waking up in the morning tend to have a better memory. Me, not so much, no. And guys are about four times more likely than gals to lose their hearing. What? What was that? Speak up.
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4: Work in the trades and on the farm is going to be heavily needed in the future, as experts say they're both mostly AI-proof. However, young students are not looking to get into either. According to a Department of Employment survey, which was called the How Do Canadian Youth View Careers in Trades, only 13% of current high school students plan to work in trades or agriculture, and only about one-third say they would consider it altogether. According to TD Bank's survey, however, 73% of Gen Z respondents said they'd like to run their own business. However, it doesn't look like many of them can or will learn a trade in the future. Stats Canada recently identified the labor shortage in 2013 and 2023, with the province of Ontario saying it needs about 100,000 more skilled workers for the province's infrastructure plans for building new homes. Last year, the province panicked and declared that 400,000 skilled tradespeople would be needed over the next 10 years. Some of the top ranking areas needed help are industrial electrician with an average base salary of $88,000, going all the way down to construction electrician in the number 10 spot. And that's your Food and Ag Report. I'm Phil DeLand.
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off and on drizzle throughout the morning. Breezy. Highs of 14. That's it. We hit like 30 yesterday in the Humidex. Down to 4 tonight. 13 tomorrow. 7 in flurries for Saturday. Yeah. 10 degrees this morning with Ella Langley.

0: Hello, Langley. Love and Life Again, Country 105, High Valley there too. 7:48 on a Wednesday morning. Thanks for waking up. I know, not a great day. Drizzly, gray, 10 degrees. I put the air conditioning on yesterday. That's how warm it got. We hit 30 humidex. Today, not so much. Chance of flurries this weekend. Speaking of this weekend, McDonald's in Alliston and Angus area are donating 100% of proceeds from all their cookie sales this Friday through Sunday, benefiting the Stevenson Memorial Hospital Foundation's Because of You campaign. And Mickey D's will also be in attendance at the new Tecumseh Memorial 5K run walk this Sunday. They'll be selling cookies there too, by the way. Sunday, October 18th, over at PPG Park in Alliston. Good. How much are cookies there? I'll take two.
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Just trying to get along. It was Kenny Chesney. You know, at least once a day, I'll walk outside and say, computer and program. Computer, anybody? I keep hoping someday. Owen Ringling, checking out the moonshine. 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
3: Good morning. It's Wednesday, October the 14th. I'm RJ Broadhead. Provincial police are looking for some help from the public in tracking down two missing teenage girls from Shelburne. Investigators say 13-year-old Callie Roy and 14-year-old Serena Chapman were last seen yesterday afternoon near Cedar Street in Shelburne. Both are described as slim, about 5'5", with long, dark brown hair. Anyone with information is asked to contact the OPP. Two teenage boys have been arrested and charged following an alleged robbery in the area of Cedar Street in Shelburne around 8:30 p.m. on Monday. The victim reported being assaulted and had clothing stolen by the two suspects. A 15-year-old from Tiny was charged with failing to comply with a release order. A 14-year-old from Midland was charged with possession of cannabis, and they were both charged with robbery with violence as well as carrying a concealed weapon for a dangerous purpose. Duffer and OPP were busy over the long weekend, laying 245 traffic-related charges. Officers conducted several ride checks and enforcement initiatives. Speeding was by far the biggest issue, accounting for more than 60% of the charges laid.

0: Fire station number 4 in Alliston is one step closer to being operational. The town of New Tecumseh announced the facility has transitioned from a construction project to occupancy status. Fire station number 4 on 14th Line, when officially open, will enhance emergency services for residents. The Vatican says Pope Leo was diagnosed with lung cancer and had successful surgery yesterday to remove a portion of his right lung. Oncologists say the nodule was removed early and the 71-year-old's prognosis is excellent. Advance polls opened yesterday ahead of the Alberta referendum vote that will take place on Monday. Prime Minister Mark Carney says he'll attend 2 Forever Canada rallies on Thursday and Friday. Conservative leader Pierre Poilievre will attend a Canadian Unity event in Calgary on Friday as well. Yesterday, Poilievre was in Detroit pushing for tariff-free trade in the auto sector. He also did an interview on CNN. If you bought a Lotto Max ticket, no one is waking up $85 million richer. So the largest lottery jackpot in Canadian history will now be Friday's Lotto Max, with the grand prize up to $90 million. There will also be 18 $1 million prizes available. Time now for the morning sports. The Rays tied the ALCS with a 3-1 win over Cleveland. Liam Hicks from Toronto knocked in 2 runs. Game 3 is tomorrow. Game 3 of the NLCS is tonight. The Dodgers are down 2 to the Brewers. Shohei Ohtani will be in the lineup despite his recent struggles. Every NHL team played yesterday. The Maple Leafs lost to Utah. Montreal had a shootout win over Buffalo. The Blues beat the Senators. Connor McDavid had 4 points as the Oilers kept the Kings winless. The Flames got their first win, downing the Ducks. The Jets got past the Wild. The Canucks lost their 5th straight, falling to the Islanders. The Devils defeated Detroit in overtime. The Flyers still don't have a win after a shootout loss to Seattle. The other winners were Boston, Carolina, Florida, the Rangers, Colorado, Vegas, and Chicago. And Kawhi Leonard had 21 points in the Raptors' win over the Knicks. The Raptors start the regular season 1 week from today. I'll have your forecast next.
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0: Cloudy with a high of 14 today. There's also a chance of showers or drizzle this morning, and we will have a gusty northwest wind. Tonight, cloudy with a low of 4 degrees. Tomorrow, mainly cloudy and a high of 13. Right now, it's 12 in Alliston, 11 in Orangeville, and 10 in Shelburne. I'm RJ Brighthead. The next news, sports, and weather update is at 8:30.
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Long hot summer. That was yesterday. Not so much today. There's Keith Urban. Coming up, are dates getting too complicated, too expensive? There is another way to save a few bucks. I'll tell you how right after the Reckless. Country 105.

0: Rec Lives Country 105, Keith Urban 2. It's 8:13 on this Wednesday morning. Thanks for waking up. All that rain we got, now it's windy out. It's shaking all the leaves off the trees right now. And some of the trees look too happy. I know. Some kind of sparse. But some still have color. 10 degrees outside right now. Almost had a stroke just a second ago. I got my ticket. Gagnon. Yeah, just a free ticket. Not quite the $80 million. They didn't win go last night, so that means there's it's going to go up to $90 million on Friday. All right. Go get your tickets. And don't forget who your buddy is. All right. You can take me out on a date or something. Ever feel like some first dates are just getting complicated, too expensive? Well, maybe it's time to bring back the breakfast date. Remember those? Most singles are open to meeting for breakfast on a first date. A lot cheaper than dinner. Less pressure. You know, if things aren't going well. Oh, that's okay. Thanks for the coffee. But if there are sparks, well, you got the whole day ahead of you to work on that. And there's something romantic about sharing a stack of pancakes, isn't there? Although they ordered Raisin Bran on the first date, might have questions. I think breakfast dates sound good. Because I'm up at 4 o'clock in the morning anyway, so the time people are starting to wake up, I've already eaten the breakfast. I'm going to have lunch shortly. So what do you think? Would you try a breakfast date? You know, or is this strictly a dinner and wine affair? I don't know. What about you? What do you think? 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

A little scattered drizzle this morning and clearing up, 14 high. That's it. Down to 4 tonight, 13 tomorrow, 7 by Saturday. Right now we're at 10.

0: Country 105, Dallas Smith, those kids and cars again. Riley Green, think as you drunk. It's 8:23. It's Wednesday morning. Thanks for waking up. 10 degrees. What's it doing out there? Not much. A little bit of drizzle off and on. Tired today? Yeah, we're all tired. Want to sleep better? They suggest try changing the lighting before bed. Yeah, I know we're supposed to put away our phones and screens like an hour before bedtime. That's not going to happen. But the light in your bedroom also matters too. Yeah, you have the bright neon lights above your bed or white light bulbs. They say swap out the bright white light bulbs for a softer, maybe amber red glow. You can get color changing light bulbs. Have you ever seen those salt lamps? They look like a rock with a light inside. They're pretty cool. And they have a warm, dimmer light, less stimulated. Can help your body produce a little more melatonin. Helps you sleep a little more. I think I'll try that. So dim the lights, ditch the screens, get ready for bed today. I'm ready now. Time to disconnect and reconnect to my pillow.
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2: Good morning, I'm RJ Bridehead. Here's what's happening. Provincial police are looking for two missing teenage girls. 13-year-old Callie Roy and 14-year-old Serena Chapman were last seen yesterday afternoon near Cedar Street in Shelburne. Both are described as slim, about 5'5", with long dark brown hair. Anyone with information is asked to contact the OPP. Two teenage boys have been arrested and charged following an alleged assault and robbery of clothing in the area of Cedar Street in Shelburne at around 8:30 p.m. on Monday. A 15-year-old from Tiny and a 14-year-old from Midland were both charged with robbery with violence, as well as carrying a concealed weapon for a dangerous purpose. Fire station number 4 in Alliston is one step closer to being operational. The town of New Tecumseh announced the facility has transitioned from a construction project to occupancy status. No one won last night's $85 million Lotto Max jackpot, so the biggest lottery jackpot in Canadian history will now be Friday's Lotto Max with a grand prize of $90 million. Taking a look at sports, the Rays beat Cleveland to tie the ALCS at a game apiece. Every NHL team played yesterday. As far as the Canadian teams go, getting wins were Montreal, Edmonton, Calgary, and Winnipeg. Losing were the Maple Leafs, Senators, and Canucks. And Kawhi Leonard had 21 points in the Raptors' preseason win over the Knicks. Country 105 weather is next.
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2: Today, cloudy with a high of only 14 degrees, and there is a 30% chance of showers or drizzle throughout the morning. We will also have a breezy northwest wind. Tonight, cloudy, a low of 4, and tomorrow, mainly cloudy and a high of just 13 degrees. Right now, it's 12 in Alliston, 11 in Orangeville, and 10 in Shelburne. I'm RJ Bridehead, and now you're up to date.
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0: Country 105, Tim McGraw hanging on the farm today. Jelly Roll, hands up. All right, it's 8:38 on Wednesday morning. Welcome. How you doing? Good? All right. It's what's it doing out there? A little breezy, 10 degrees, a little bit of drizzle off and on throughout the morning. If you're gassing up today, maybe you can wait till tomorrow. It's going to drop tomorrow. According to GasBuddy.com, gas in Collingwood, $1.69. 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Gas is diesel is $2.60. $1.77 in Dundalk and over in Barrie at the Canadian Tires, $1.71. But yeah, gas is going to drop about 4 cents tomorrow. Yeah, so save a couple bucks if you can hang on. Or unless you're like me, you're running out fumes. You can make it. You can make it. Come on, gas tank.
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little bit of drizzle here and there. Highs of 14 this afternoon, down to 4 tonight, 13 gray tomorrow, 7 by the weekend. Right now we're sitting at 10 with Russell Dickerson.

0: Russell Dickerson, having to me, Country 105, Hi Valley. It is 8:47 on a Wednesday morning. Appreciate you being there. 10 degrees, kind of gray and breezy. What you see is what you get for the pretty much rest of the morning. Maybe clearing up by end of day. Not as warm as it was yesterday. That was crazy. Yeah, it was 30 with the humidex. I put the air conditioning on for a while. I know. This weekend, yeah, I leave the furnace on. Saturday, you see Saturday's forecast, 7 with a chance of flurries. What? Yes, the F word. Sorry about that. I don't know. Hey, tomorrow, the Ladies Auxiliary over at the Shelburne Legion are putting out their regular luncheon from 11:30 to 1. Tomorrow, you got chicken pot pie, fries, macaroni salad, and cake for $12. 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Check it out. Shelburne Legion, Ladies Auxiliary, lunch tomorrow. Your workday kickoff coming up next. 105 minutes of non-stock country, commercial-free, coming your way. All right. Good morning, Corny. Why did the house go to the doctor? It had a window pane.
1: Thank you.
0: Thank you. Yep, that's what they paid me the big bucks for. Hey, thanks for the ride.
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Today, cloudy with a high of only 14. There is a 30% chance of rain or drizzle throughout the morning, and we'll have a breezy northwest wind. Tonight, cloudy, a low of 4 degrees, and tomorrow will be mainly cloudy and a high of only 13.

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1: From Toronto, Peter Perez got a lot of attention back in January of 2025 when he joined Keith Urban on stage in Toronto and performed Somebody Like You. That video is still all over social media if you want to see it. His latest release reminds us that while breakups are difficult, there are always bigger challenges in life. With Could Be Worse, this is Peter Perez.

Today, cloudy. There is a 30% chance of showers or drizzle throughout the morning. We will have a gusty northwest wind and a high of only 14 degrees today. Tonight, cloudy, a low of 4, and tomorrow's going to be mainly cloudy and a bit cooler with a high of 13.

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Today, cloudy with a high of only 14. There is a 30% chance of rain or drizzle throughout the morning, and we'll have a breezy northwest wind. Tonight, cloudy, a low of 4 degrees, and tomorrow will be mainly cloudy and a high of only 13.

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6: Today, cloudy. There is a 30% chance of showers or drizzle throughout the morning. We will have a gusty northwest wind and a high of only 14 degrees today. Tonight, cloudy, a low of 4, and tomorrow's going to be mainly cloudy and a bit cooler with a high of 13.

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7: Today, cloudy with a high of only 14. There is a 30% chance of rain or drizzle throughout the morning, and we'll have a breezy northwest wind. Tonight, cloudy, a low of 4 degrees, and tomorrow will be mainly cloudy and a high of only 13.

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Today, cloudy. There is a 30% chance of showers or drizzle throughout the morning. We will have a gusty northwest wind and a high of only 14 degrees today. Tonight, cloudy, a low of 4, and tomorrow's going to be mainly cloudy and a bit cooler with a high of 13.

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3: 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I'm Phil DeLand. 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Provincial police are looking for two missing teenage girls. 13-year-old Callie and 14-year-old Serena were last seen yesterday afternoon near Cedar Street in Shelburne. Both are described as 5'5" with a slim build, long dark brown hair. Anyone with information is asked to contact the OPP. Fire station number 4 in Alliston is one step closer to being operational. Tom New Tecumseth announced the facility has transitioned from a construction project to an occupancy status. Fire station number 4 on the 14th line, when officially opened, will enhance emergency services for all residents. One of the men accused of stealing gold from Toronto's busiest airport will continue his testimony today. Aras Lynn Chaturi has already been sentenced to 4 years in prison after pleading guilty, while also being told he's got 40 years to pay back $22 million in restitution. Chaturi took to the stand earlier this week in the trial of Parmap Sidhu, who has pleaded not guilty to all charges he's facing. Sidhu is an Air Canada employee, or at least was at the time, and is accused of providing doctored waybills that allowed the other suspects to grab the gold and currency from a Pearson cargo bay. Chaturi said he planned the 2023 heist along with another man who is still on the run. Lotto Max jackpot continues to grow. OLG announced today the top prize now hit a record-setting $90 million. This after Tuesday's already massive $85 million jackpot went unclaimed. Back in April, the OLG said it would increase the jackpot cap from 80 to 90 million. Friday's upcoming draw includes 18 max million prizes worth $1 million each. Also, at least 90 max plus prizes worth $100,000 apiece up for grabs. Three career colleges have been barred from being able to apply for OSAP for 3 years. Province's Minister of Colleges and Universities made the announcement this morning. Nolan Quinn previously announced that 6 schools could not access the funding, which most of them are planning to fight in court. Schools argue that Quinn's decision was unreasonable and unfair. And Donald Trump made yet another strange post to his social media accounts. U.S. president posted the footage of a man being mauled by a tiger at a wildlife park in the U.K. to his Truth Social account. The clip was later reshared by the White House's Rapid Response 47 account on X. In sports this hour, the NLCS shifts to L.A. as the Dodgers host the Brewers down 2-0. ALCS picks up tomorrow from Cleveland with the Guardians and Rays tied at 1. Just 2 games in the NHL tonight. Canadians visit the Capitals. Colorado hosts Dallas. Leafs are home to the Sabres tomorrow night. Raptors are on the court tomorrow as well, taking on the Knicks in preseason action. Toronto opens its regular season next Wednesday at home to the Bulls. That's news and sports. Your forecast is coming up next.
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3: Mostly cloudy for today, reaching a high of around 14 degrees. Clouds continue overnight tonight as we dip down to a low of around +4. Overcast throughout the day tomorrow, high 13. Showers return on Friday at a high of around 10. Right now in Alliston, it's 14. Orangeville also 14. And in Shelburne, it's 13. I'm Phil DeLand, and now you're up to date.
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7: Mostly cloudy for today, reaching a high of around 14 degrees. Clouds continue overnight tonight as we dip down to a low of around plus 4. Overcast throughout the day tomorrow, high 13. Showers return on Friday at a high of around 10.

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6: Overcast throughout the day today, reaching a high of around 14 degrees. Overnight tonight, cloudy, low near plus 4. Overcast for tomorrow on a high of 13 degrees. Cloudy on Friday with a chance of showers throughout the day and a high of around 10.

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10: Mostly cloudy for today, reaching a high of around 14 degrees. Clouds continue overnight tonight as we dip down to a low of around plus 4. Overcast throughout the day tomorrow, high 13. Showers return on Friday at a high of around 10.

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6: Overcast throughout the day today, reaching a high of around 14 degrees. Overnight tonight, cloudy, low near plus 4. Overcast for tomorrow on a high of 13 degrees. Cloudy on Friday with a chance of showers throughout the day and a high of around 10.

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7: Mostly cloudy for today, reaching a high of around 14 degrees. Clouds continue overnight tonight as we dip down to a low of around plus 4. Overcast throughout the day tomorrow, high 13. Showers return on Friday at a high of around 10.

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5: Overcast throughout the day today, reaching a high of around 14 degrees. Overnight tonight, cloudy, low near plus 4. Overcast for tomorrow on a high of 13 degrees. Cloudy on Friday with a chance of showers throughout the day and a high of around 10.

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Kenny Chesney with Carry on today's Best Country, Country 105. Good afternoon. It's Jess Coltis with you. I'm filling in for Matt on your Wednesday. Plenty of music to get to. We're going to hear from Morgan Wallen here in just a bit, as well as Haley Benedict. Right now, it's Sam Hunt. It's House Party on today's Best Country, Country 105.

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3: Not a bad start to your afternoon drive. Just a bit of a slowdown northbound on the 410 between the 407 and Sandalwood Parkway. Outside of that, things moving well across Highway 9, 89, 10, and 124.
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3: Overcast for the rest of our day today. Temperatures steady at around 14 degrees. Overnight tonight, a clear sky and a low of around plus 4. More overcast sky for tomorrow, high around 13. Ending the week on Friday with showers and a high of around 10.

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0: Justin Moore with a woman you love on today's Best Country, Country 105. 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We're going to take a look at your traffic. 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
4: Not a bad start to your afternoon drive. Just a bit of a slowdown northbound on the 410 between the 407 and Sandalwood Parkway. Outside of that, things moving well across Highway 9, 89, 10, and 124.
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4: Overcast for the rest of our day today. Temperature steady near 14 degrees. Overnight tonight, clear sky, low around plus 4. Again, overcast for tomorrow, high of about 13. We're going to get showers all day Friday and a high of around 10. And then sunny on Saturday and a high of 9.

0: Luke Combs, Rethink Some Things on today's Best Country, Country 105. So one estate sale purchase in Central Texas took a really dangerous turn last week when a buyer discovered live World War II era grenades inside several purchased boxes. Now, obviously, the Austin Police Department was called to the scene after the resident uncovered the unexpected military explosives among just regular household items that they were getting rid of and were wanting to sell. Now, officers immediately established a secure perimeter around the neighborhood while members of the bomb squad assessed the situation. Using X-ray examination, experts were able to determine that the six vintage grenades were fully active and required delicate handling due to their age. Bomb squad personnel successfully seized and removed the devices without incident or injury. Authorities praised the buyer for contacting police right away, emphasizing that handling decades-old bombs requires specialized training and extreme caution. I think this guy just found out that, yeah, one man's trash might not just be treasure, it could also be a bomb.
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0: showing a bit of a slowdown between 109 and Broadway in Orangeville. A little bit closer to home, it's pretty slow going through Shelburne right now between 124 and Owen Sound Street. If you see any issues on your drive, you can call us toll-free at 1-888-740-0105. Provincial police continue to look for two missing teenage girls, 13-year-old Callie and 14-year-old Serena. They were last seen yesterday afternoon near Cedar Street in Shelburne. Both are described as standing about 5'5". They both have a slim build with long, dark brown hair. Anybody with information is asked to contact either the OPP or Crime Stoppers. Fire station number 4 in Alliston is a little bit closer to being fully operational. Town of New Tecumseh says the facility has now gone from a construction project to occupancy status. Fire station 4 on the 14th line, when it's officially opened, will enhance emergency services for all residents in the township. The testimony from one of the men accused of helping to steal gold from one of Toronto's busiest airport continues today. Araslan Chattahari has been sentenced to 4 years in prison. This after he pled guilty to being the one that orchestrated the theft of the $22 million worth of gold and currency. He's also been told he has 40 years to pay that money back in restitution. Chattahari took the stand earlier this week in the trial of Parmap Sidhu, who at the time was an Air Canada employee that provided doctored waybills that allowed the other suspects to grab the gold and currency from Pearson's cargo bay. There was one other person involved in this who is still out on the run. Record-setting Lotto Max continues to grow. OLG announced today that the top prize is now $90 million. Tuesday's massive $85 million jackpot went unclaimed. Both of these are because back in April, the OLG increased the jackpot cap from $80 to $90 million. Friday's draw will also include 18 max million prizes worth $1 million each. There is also 90 max plus prizes worth $100,000 apiece up for grabs. Three career colleges have now been barred from applying for OSAP for 3 years, even after originally it was supposed to just be for 1 year. This after Nolan Quinn, the province's Minister of Colleges and Universities, announced that another six schools could not access the funding, which most of them plan to fight in court. The schools say that Quinn's decision was unreasonable and unfair. Donald Trump continues to make odd posts to social media. The U.S. president put the footage up of a man who was mauled by a tiger in the U.K. at a wildlife park to his Truth Social account. That clip was then shared by the White House's Rapid Response 47 account over on X. In sports this hour, the NLCS is in L.A. tonight after the first two games in Milwaukee. Brewers lead the Dodgers 2-0. ALCS picks up tomorrow from Cleveland as the Guardians and Rays are tied at 1. After a busy night last night, just two games on the ice tonight in the NHL. Canadians visit the Capitals. Colorado hosts Dallas. Maple Leafs are home to the Sabres tomorrow. Raptors are also on the court tomorrow, taking on the Knicks in preseason action. Toronto opens its regular season next Wednesday at home to the Bulls. That's news and sports. Your forecast is coming up next.
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0: Overcast for the rest of our day today. Temperature steady near 14 degrees. Overnight tonight, clear sky, low around +4. Again, overcast for tomorrow, high of about 13. We're going to get showers all day Friday and a high of around 10, and then sunny on Saturday and a high of 9. Right now in Alliston, it's 14, Orangeville, 13, and in Shelburne, it's also 14. I'm Phil DeLand. Now you're up to date.
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Rowdy and Dirt on Country 105. Bailey Zimmerman kicked off the top of the hour. It's Jess Coltis hanging out with you on your Wednesday afternoon. I'm filling in for Matt this hour. We're talking about how one plane had to make an emergency landing. They were on their way to Perth from Rome. And let's just say, if this story doesn't give you the heebie-jeebies, I don't know what will. We'll talk about it after Boondocks. Right now, it's Lady A. Here's Bartender on Country 105.

0: Rogers. 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
1: From Toronto, Peter Perez got a lot of attention back in January of 2025 when he joined Keith Urban on stage in Toronto and performed Somebody Like You. That video is still all over social media if you want to see it. His latest release reminds us that while breakups are difficult, there are always bigger challenges in life. With Could Be Worse, this is Peter Perez.

0: Boondocks.
1: Boondocks on Country 105. We also heard our Fresh Picks. And before that, could be worse. Peter Pierce, it's Jess Coltis with you. This next story, it's probably going to make you have the heebie-jeebies. A flight from Rome to Perth was grounded after bed bugs were discovered aboard the Boeing 787 Dreamliner. Now, the issue came to light during the initial 17-hour journey from Perth to Rome, where passengers in the economy section reported being bitten, okay? And then cab crew exhausted any supply left they had of antihistamines. In response, the airline removed the aircraft from service to conduct a deep clean and chemical treatment on the affected seating areas. Now, the flight crew issued a formal apology to travelers, providing hotel accommodations and rebooking affected passengers within 48 hours. But bug experts noted that the pests likely entered the cabin by hitching a ride on a passenger's clothing or luggage. Now, while bed bugs don't transmit major diseases, eradicating them from commercial transportation remains a very complex and expensive challenge anytime it happens. And you have to keep in mind, too, these poor passengers that did get a little bed bug friend that probably traveled with them to the hotel. The hotel's now going to have to fumigate and get rid of anything that might have, you know, hitched a ride. I love traveling, okay, but I never, ever, ever want to think about what's on the seats or what's on the lap tray. I just can't do it. And this story probably makes me not want to travel for a good while.
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3: Northbound 410, slow going right now, 407 through Sandalwood Parkway. Highway 10 showing a bit of a slowdown between 109 and Broadway in Orangeville. A little bit closer to home, it's pretty slow going through Shelburne right now between 124 and Owen Sound Street.
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3: Overcast for the rest of our day today. Temperatures steady at around 14 degrees. Overnight tonight, a clear sky and a low of around +4. More overcast sky for tomorrow, high around 13. Ending the week on Friday with showers and a high of around 10.

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beer joint with a few of the guys. With this cute little country girl called Maya. And boy, let me tell you, she was the prettiest thing I'd ever seen in a pair of boots. Well, she walked right up to me, handed me a beer. 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

0: Ella Langley and Riley Green with You Look Like You Love Me on today's Best Country, Country 105. The 33rd annual Haunt in the Park is coming Friday, October 23rd to Saturday, October 31st, with different nights and days that you can choose from. It is going to return to the Shelburne's Fiddle Park this year with haunted hallways, enchanted forests, and creepy cornfields all under the Fiddle Park Pavilion roof. 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Their pumpkin queen awaits you at the door, and they really do hope to scare you this Halloween. 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
1: Northbound 410, slow going right now, 407 through Sandalwood Parkway. Highway 10 showing a bit of a slowdown between 109 and Broadway in Orangeville. A little bit closer to home, it's pretty slow going through Shelburne right now between 124 and Owen Sound Street.
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1: Overcast for the rest of our day today. Temperature steady near 14 degrees. Overnight tonight, clear sky, low around plus 4. Again, overcast for tomorrow, high of about 13. We're going to get showers all day Friday and a high of around 10. And then sunny on Saturday and a high of 9.

0: Kelly, Have I Told You I Loved You Lately on today's Best Country, Country 105. We're going to get to our news here in just a bit at the top of the hour, but still tons more music to get to with Eric Church, Cameron Whitcomb, and Luke Combs all after the break.
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2: Good evening, I'm Phil DeLand. Before your news, just checking your roads. Commuter traffic slowing things down on the northbound 410. It's quite heavy between the 407 and Sandalwood Parkway. Highway 10 slow through Charleston Side Road and Caledon, and showing some slowdowns as well passing through Orangeville along 109 and Broadway. If you see any issues on your drive, call us toll-free at 1-888-740-0105. Provincial police are looking for two missing teenage girls. 13-year-old Callie and 14-year-old Serena were last seen yesterday afternoon near Cedar Street in Shelburne. Both are described as 5'5" with a slim build, long dark brown hair. Anyone with information is asked to contact the OPP. Fire station number 4 in Allison.

0: not guilty to all charges he's facing. Sidhu is an Air Canada employee, or at least was at the time, and is accused of providing doctored waybills that allowed the other suspects to grab the gold and currency from a Pearson cargo bay. Chidhari said he planned the 2023 heist along with another man who is still on the run. Lotto Max jackpot continues to grow. OLG announced today the top prize now hit a record-setting $90 million. This after Tuesday's already massive $85 million jackpot went unclaimed. Back in April, the OLG said it would increase the jackpot cap from 80 to 90 million. Friday's upcoming draw includes 18 max million prizes worth $1 million each. Also at least 90 max plus prizes worth $100,000 a piece up for grabs. Three career colleges have been barred from being able to apply for OSAP for 3 years. Province's Minister of Colleges and Universities made the announcement this morning. Nolan Quinn previously announced that six schools could not access the funding, which most of them are planning to fight in court. Schools argue that Quinn's decision was unreasonable and unfair. And Donald Trump made yet another strange post to his social media accounts. U.S. president posted the footage of a man being mauled by a tiger at a wildlife park in the UK to his Truth Social account. The clip was later reshared by the White House's Rapid Response 47 account on X. In sports this hour, the NLCS shifts to LA as the Dodgers host the Brewers down 2-0. ALCS picks up tomorrow from Cleveland with the Guardians and Rays tied at 1. Just two games in the NHL tonight. Canadians visit the Capitals. Colorado hosts Dallas. Leafs are home to the Sabres tomorrow night. Raptors are on the court tomorrow as well, taking on the Knicks in preseason action. Toronto opens its regular season next Wednesday at home to the Bulls. That's news and sports. Your forecast is coming up next.
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0: Cloudy for this evening. Temperature dropping to around 10 degrees by midnight tonight. Overnight, a cloudy sky and a low around +4. Overcast for tomorrow, high 13. Showers on Friday, high 10. We're going to get a sunny sky on Saturday and a high of around 9. Right now, it's 13 in Alliston, 14 in Orangeville, and 13 in Shelburne. I'm Phil DeLand. 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

Tim Hanks. That was the Pilots on today's Best Country, Country 105. I'm Jess, filling in for Matt on your Wednesday afternoon. Coming up after Shaboozy, I'll let you know some things that have happened in the world around us in the last 24 hours to get you up to date. But right now, it's Pour Me a Drink. It's Post Malone on Country 105.

0: Cowgirl, that was Shaboozey on Country 105. It's Jess. Some things that have happened in the world around us in the last 24 hours you might not have heard of yet. Well, I want to get you up to date. Apple, okay, they rolled out its new line of Apple Home products yesterday at an event called Welcome Home. Kate Gosselin's son, Colin Gosselin, known for appearing alongside his other siblings in John Kate Plus 8, is now alleging Kate, his mother, verbally and physically abused him as a child. You'll be able to read all of the details in his upcoming memoir, In the Shadow of 8. Six Flags has shut down 9 roller coasters across the country after that roller coaster death earlier this week in Georgia. The reason why I'm talking about it is because it's going to affect Canada's Wonderland. Yep, they do share the same mechanics as 2 roller coasters there, so they're temporarily shutting them down just to make sure everything is okay. And lastly, Michael Jordan's 1998 NBA Finals jersey has sold at an auction for a record $14 million. Michael Jordan better not have washed that jersey for it to cost that much.
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2: Commuter traffic slowing things down on the northbound 410. It's quite heavy between the 407 and Sandalwood Parkway. Highway 10 slow through Charleston Side Road and Caledon, and showing some slowdowns as well passing through Orangeville along 109 and Broadway.
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2: Overcast for the rest of our day today. Temperatures steady at around 14 degrees. Overnight tonight, a clear sky and a low of around plus 4. More overcast sky for tomorrow, high around 13. Ending the week on Friday with showers and a high of around 10.

0: Morgan Wallen last night on Country 105. 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
1: Commuter traffic slowing things down on the northbound 410. It's quite heavy between the 407 and Sandalwood Parkway. Highway 10 slow through Charleston Side Road in Caledon, and showing some slowdowns as well passing through Orangeville along 109 and Broadway.
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1: Overcast for the rest of our day today. Temperature steady near 14 degrees. Overnight tonight, clear sky, low around plus 4. Again, overcast for tomorrow, high of about 13. We're going to get showers all day Friday and a high of around 10. And then sunny on Saturday and a high of 9.

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0: Today's Best Country, Country 105. That was High Valley, and Not Yet. We also heard from Ella Langley, and before that, I'm Jess, and that is it for me. I hope you have a fantastic rest of your Wednesday. Matt's away tomorrow, so I'll be talking to you once again. Before we get to the end of this hour, still music to get to from Luke Combs and Dean Brody. Talk to you tomorrow. Bye for now.
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2: Good evening, I'm Phil DeLand. Before your news, just a quick check on your roads. Slow on the northbound 410 from the 407 through Sandalwood Parkway. Highway 10 slow through Charleston Side Road, as well as between 109 and Hockley in Orangeville. Seeing some slowdowns through downtown Shelburne this evening along Highway 89 between 124 and Owen Sound Street. If you see any issues on your drive, call us toll-free at 1-888-740-0105. Provincial police continue to look for two missing teenage girls, 13-year-old Callie and 14-year-old Serena. They were last seen yesterday afternoon near Cedar Street in Shelburne. Both are described as standing about 5'5". They both have a slim build with long, dark brown hair. Anybody with information is asked to contact

0: also been told he has 40 years to pay that money back in restitution. Chaudhary took the stand earlier this week in the trial of Parmap Sidhu, who at the time was an Air Canada employee that provided doctored waybills that allowed the other suspects to grab the golden currency from Pearson's cargo bay. There was one other person involved in this who is still out on the run. Record-setting Lotomax continues to grow. OLG announced today that the top prize is now $90 million. Tuesday's massive $85 million jackpot went unclaimed. Both of these are because back in April, the OLG increased the jackpot cap from $80 to $90 million. Friday's draw will also include 18 max million prizes worth $1 million each. There is also 90 max plus prizes worth $100,000 apiece up for grabs. Three career colleges have now been barred from applying for OSAP for 3 years, even after originally it was supposed to just be for 1 year. This after Nolan Quinn, the province's Minister of Colleges and Universities, announced that another six schools could not access the funding, which most of them plan to fight in court. The schools say that Quinn's decision was unreasonable and unfair. Donald Trump continues to make odd posts to social media. The U.S. president put the footage up of a man who was mauled by a tiger in the U.K. at a wildlife park to his Truth Social account. That clip was then shared by the White House's Rapid Response 47 account over on X. In sports this hour, the NLCS is in L.A. tonight after the first two games in Milwaukee. Brewers lead the Dodgers 2-0. ALCS picks up tomorrow from Cleveland as the Guardians and Rays are tied at 1. After a busy night last night, just two games on the ice tonight in the NHL. Canadians visit the Capitals. Colorado hosts Dallas. Maple Leafs are home to the Sabres tomorrow. Raptors are also on the court tomorrow, taking on the Knicks in preseason action. Toronto opens its regular season next Wednesday at home to the Bulls. That's news and sports. Your forecast is coming up next.
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2: Country 105 weather.
0: Cloudy for this evening, temperature falling to about 10 degrees by midnight. Overnight, a cloudy sky, low plus 4. Overcast all day tomorrow, high 13. Showers on Friday and a high of 10. Nice and sunny all day on Saturday and a high of about 9. Right now in Alliston, it's 14. It's 13 degrees in Orangeville. And in Shelburne, we're sitting at 13 as well. I'm Phil DeLand, and now you're up to date.
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0: Thanks again for hanging out. It's called the Awesome Box. All part of the good stuff. It's found everywhere around Ottawa. And if elected, every town and hamlet should have one.
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0: Okay. 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
7: Commuter traffic slowing things down on the northbound 410. It's quite heavy between the 407 and Sandalwood Parkway. Highway 10 slow through Charleston Side Road and Caledon, and showing some slowdowns as well passing through Orangeville along 109 and Broadway.
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1: Yeah, man, that's the good stuff.
2: This is where we celebrate amazing things people are inventing. We call this the good stuff. Okay, so if you had a rough day or having a rough day, this is a wonderful idea. In downtown Ottawa, there's this little white and yellow box. You can walk up, push a button, and hear a kind message from a total stranger.
3: Oh, that's cool.
2: You can also leave a message for the next person as well.
3: Oh my gosh.
2: It is called the Awesome Box.
3: Yes.
2: And it was invented by Ottawa artist Rich Leon. And here's more from Rich.
4: Happy little box. It's got a hug. And you press a button, and it just tells you something nice. And that's the core of it. Then, if you double press it, you can leave your own nice messages.
2: It's super simple. Now, there's four of them right now scattered throughout Ottawa. So, if you ask Rich, hey, what was the motivation behind building this box?
4: The whole idea of doing this fits with kind of the ethos of our studio, which is doing things that make people happy.
2: Yeah.
1: Yeah, man, that's the good stuff.
2: Just to make people happy. The little messages as well, and they are little.
3: Mm-hmm.
2: If you press it, it will say things like, I like your shoes.
3: Oh, that's so nice.
2: So if you were going to leave a message, you're walking by.
3: Yeah.
2: What's the little message you're leaving?
3: I think I would say, you're doing amazing, sweetie. That's mine.
1: Yeah, man, that's the good stuff.
2: I was just called sweetie today.
3: And someone said I had nice shoes. What a day.
2: Awesome. Listen, if you have some good stuff, let's celebrate it. You can contact us through our website.
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7: Cloudy for this evening, temperature dropping to around 10 degrees by midnight tonight. Overnight, a cloudy sky and a low around plus 4. Overcast for tomorrow, high 13. Showers on Friday, high 10. We're going to get a sunny sky on Saturday and a high of around 9.

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1: So today is Take Your Parents to Lunch Day, and according to parents.com, should kids pick up the restaurant bill for their parents? Some of the respondents say, yes, I think it's a nice gesture. I love treating my parents when I have the chance. others say adult children should not feel entitled that parents should pay all the time. If you're an adult who earns your own money, you should act like an adult and cover your own meal.
2: Whoa. I think the word entitled is pretty... That's a hefty title.
1: If a child's still financially finding their footing, say they're in school or between jobs, yeah, maybe lean on their parents a little bit.
2: Right, right, right. You know, I
1: know where you're going.
2: What?
1: I know where you're going with this.
2: I've definitely bought meals for my parents and treated them, especially if it's their birthday or they've come to visit me or I've come to visit them and they've spent a lot of money on, you know, putting me up for a little while.
1: What do you mean there's, how are they spending money putting you up? Like they,
2: Like just the general things, like, you know, I drink a lot of coffee, so they have more coffee in the house.
1: You drink, well, it's the booze actually, isn't it?
2: Hey.
1: It's the booze.
2: No. So it's not like I will never pay for my parents, but where I kind of take issue with this is my parents have a lot more money than I do. So I don't think I should always have to pay.
1: I don't know. Larry, do you think you should pay for your parents?
3: 100%.
2: What if the parent makes a gajillion times more money than the adult child?
3: At least reach for the bill.
2: Okay. I can do that.
1: Sasha doesn't pay for... Well, she does, but...
2: I do, but grudgingly.
1: She doesn't like it.
2: No.
1: She doesn't like it. She thinks her parents should pay for her still.
2: Not every time.
3: After everything they did for
1: her. Yeah, I know, right?
2: I know, but again, what if they make a bajillion times more than I do? They can pay.
1: Well, here's the other thing. So she's from a broken home, right? So her mom and dad, who are both retired, live on their own, right, by themselves, which is a little sad. But
2: don't you dare.
1: But so they're paying for everything on their own. Well, Sasha is at double income, so everything's split. So she can't help out her 75-year-old dad that has a problem with trying to figure out his pills. Country 105
4: traffic. Commuter traffic slowing things down on the northbound 410. It's quite heavy between the 407 and Sandalwood Parkway. Highway 10 slow through Charleston Side Road and Caledon, and showing some slowdowns as well passing through Orangeville along 109 and Broadway.
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1: If you just jumped in, today is Take Your Parents to Lunch Day. According to Parents.com, this is the day that you take your parents, show them the appreciation, and pick up the bill. For the most part, everybody's saying, yes, you should do it. There is some stipulations to that, though.
2: Yeah, like if you can't afford it as an adult child, why are you taking your parents out for lunch and or dinner?
1: If you can't afford a sandwich and a coffee for your dear old dad or mom as an adult, please.
2: Please.
1: I'm just saying.
2: Hey, we're not all as financially well off as what?
1: As your parents?
2: Yeah. That's exactly what I was going to say.
1: Yeah, I know, because they're filthy rich. They have been for a very long time.
2: I know, and I can't compete with that.
1: Until they broke up and split.
2: Right.
1: So I'm wondering how that's feeling right now, because it's half and half. Or you know what? I don't even want to get into it, because it's going to get awkward.
2: Yeah, you can't. And you can't just ask people that.
1: What? I'll ask your mom, so how's it going? How is it meeting the ends of the month? Is it a little tight?
2: Yeah, do you want her number? You can just check in on her.
1: No, she's going to get upset because I'm going to get your dad and my mom to hook up.
2: This is so... I hate everything. I hate it.
1: Jody, should you pay for your parents when you take them out for lunch?
3: 100%.
1: Hmm. All right. That was easy.
2: Yeah.
3: You've got to think of all the sacrifices they made. And if you were in a financial position that you're able to do that, absolutely, I think you should.
2: See, that's the caveat, though, because what if you're not in a financial position to treat your parents?
3: Then maybe just go somewhere that you can afford that might be not as expensive.
1: There you go.
2: Okay, got
1: it. Show your appreciation.
3: Yeah. Yes, absolutely.
1: Now, my mom, Linda, is a single mom of six. She's in Edmonton. She's 85. I make sure that she picks up the bill. And Jody, here's the reason why. I give her purpose, okay?
2: Mm-hmm.
1: Right?
2: Okay.
1: Like, what else is she spending her money on?
2: If not her favorite son.
1: Right?
3: I mean, absolutely, I guess.
1: I'm like, Ma, you can't take it with you. Like, you can't.
3: You're not wrong.
1: You can't. Like, I want that hammy over Dover and the eggs Benny. And
3: I mean, who doesn't love a good eggs Benny?
1: And let's get another round of coffee going.
3: Yes, right?
1: And I'll get you home before your story starts.
2: Aw, that's great.
3: That's so nice of you.
1: See, I'm just a doll, aren't I?
3: Absolutely.
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6: Cloudy for this evening, temperature falling to about 10 degrees by midnight. Overnight, a cloudy sky, low plus 4. Overcast all day tomorrow, high 13. Showers on Friday and a high of 10. Nice and sunny all day on Saturday and a high of about 9.

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0: Good to have you along. 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
4: Ooh, that's a lot of money coming straight out of your pocket.
0: Well, I saw the Casey Clark Show bank account. Nah, if you want to feel good about yourself, take a look at that bank account.
4: I don't know why you even look at it.
0: I don't know.
4: You know it's bad.
0: It's painful. If you're having a really rough day, and they always say that there's other people that are having a rougher day than
4: of
0: you.
4: Of course, yeah.
0: Take a look at that Casey Clark Show bank account.
4: There you go.
0: You're going to feel like a millionaire. You're going to feel like Mark Zuckerberg.
4: Yeah.
0: Oh, okay. Yeah. Nicole's going to play with us. Also, Melissa Conn.

0: 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Her plus one to her cousin's wedding was revoked.
1: Ooh, yeah, because it's the simple reason that she's not legally married to who would be her plus one. So Melissa's like, yeah, I'm maybe not going to go.
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1: All right, let's play another round, a quick draw with Nicole. Nicole, this is how quick draw works.
2: Yeah, so Nicole, I've got five questions for you. You're up against Casey. The questions will go something like this, like name something you'd see at an art gallery that starts with the letter S.
1: Statue. Okay.
2: Statue, sure. And I will take the quickest, most acceptable answer. Okay, so you don't have to buzz in. You just shout it right out. Sound good? Okay, Nicole versus Casey.
1: Yeah.
2: Quick draw. Let's do it. Question one. Name something you'd see at a baseball game that starts with the letter R.
1: Rookies.
2: Ooh, what did you say, Nicole?
3: Rainbow.
2: Yep. Yeah.
3: There's rain. If it rains. At baseball game.
2: Yeah. I'm going to give it to Nicole.
1: I get it. Yeah. Rookies is pretty good, though.
2: Yeah, no.
3: That was a good one.
2: Very good answers, yeah. Okay, Nicole's up 1-0 in quick draw. What's an occupation that starts with the letter G?
1: Gynecologist.
3: Gynecologist.
2: Oh, my gosh. Good. Okay, Casey just beat you to the punch on that one. Okay, tie game here. Quick draw. Question three. Name something you'd see at a dog park that starts with the letter A.
1: Animals.
2: Yeah. Also good. Okay. Casey just edged you out there. 2-1 in quick draw. Question three. What's something you'd see in a hotel room that starts with the letter L?
3: Lazy boy.
1: Oh.
2: Nice. Love that. Good one. Okay. Tie game here. Last question in quick draw. Name something you dress up as for Halloween that starts with the letter J.
3: Joker.
1: Oh!
2: So good! Oh my gosh! Nicole!
1: Oh, wow.
2: Pulled it out. Yes!
1: Nicely done,
2: yes,
1: Nicole.
2: Well done.
1: Nicely done. Well played.
3: Aw, thanks. Awesome.
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7: Cloudy for this evening, temperature dropping to around 10 degrees by midnight tonight. Overnight, a cloudy sky and the low around plus 4. Overcast for tomorrow, high 13. Showers on Friday, high 10. We're going to get a sunny sky on Saturday and a high of around 9.

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1: If you just popped in, we got a note in from our friend Melissa, who got an invite from her, you know, we got to establish this, her very close cousin.
2: Yes, absolutely.
1: It's not like a third or fourth cousin.
2: That you never see.
1: Yeah, these two are really, really tight.
2: Mm-hmm. So the invite, as far as plus ones go, Melissa isn't allowed to bring a plus one because the rule on the wedding is if you're not married, it's a no-go. But Melissa's been with her partner for, you know, they're virtually married. She's been with him for years and years and years, even longer than the bride and groom have been together. So she's a little upset by that, and she doesn't know if she wants to go.
1: This irks you because you weren't invited to a recent wedding, and it wasn't because of your partner. It just was because of you.
2: Oh, hey!
1: Well, no, I mean, you didn't make the list.
2: Yeah, that's the thing, is I do, there's a very small part of me that does understand that you do have to draw the line somewhere when you're inviting.
1: You didn't make the cut.
2: Yeah, so my cousin got married last year, and her rule, what I originally thought was the rule, was no cousins invited. So, like, my mom was able to go, aunts and uncles, sure, but no cousins. However, I found out, I knew she'd invite cousins on the other side, and she did. So it was actually just cousins on my side of the family that weren't allowed to come. So now, if you're going to draw a line, you got to stick to it.
1: Is it your mom's side or your dad's side?
2: It's my mom's side.
1: Oh.
2: Yeah.
1: Did your dad go?
2: No, my parents are divorced.
1: Well, I didn't say go together. I know you're from a broken home, but.
2: No, my dad's not going.
1: No? Because it was her side of the family that was having the wedding.
2: Right.
1: Oh, well. That would be odd, you're right.
2: I would be really mad if that was the case.
1: If your dad made the cut?
2: If my mom's ex-husband is allowed to come?
1: Yeah. Wow. You don't even call him dad.
2: Well, sorry. You know what I mean.
1: Wow.
2: Jeez Louise. Don't read too much into that.
1: I love this. Jody, so you got the gist of it. Are you still going?
3: Absolutely not. What a weird caveat to start with. Mm-hmm. And second of all, even if you, like, this person's been with her for 10 years, you pretty much are married.
2: Yeah.
3: So I don't think that's a proper stipulation at all. I think that's a ridiculous one, actually.
2: Mm.
1: Would you bring it up?
3: 100% I would.
1: There you go.
2: You would.
3: I would defend my spouse and myself to make my point so she understood why I felt like that.
1: Yeah, yeah.
2: Oh, man. Yeah. I love that.
1: Yeah, Jody,
2: go. That's great.
1: Go, Jody, go. Go, Jody, go. Go, Jody, go.
2: So everyone in the family is going to know that you're upset about this.
1: Yeah.
3: 100%.
2: Okay.
3: Yep.
2: That's good.
1: Yeah, I'm with you.
2: I like that.
1: I'm with you. Mm-hmm. I'll be right behind you when you're addressing everybody. Okay?
3: Perfect. I appreciate the support.
2: Yes.
1: And I'll push you in front with the microphone. I'm like, Jody wants to say something.
2: Yeah.
1: Attention, everybody. Jody wants to say something. I got to go.
2: Dip out the back.
1: Yeah. Jody, you're the best. We appreciate you.
3: Thank you, guys. Have a wonderful day.
1: You too, Jody. See you later.
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1: We got a note in from our friend Melissa, who listens to the show. Her and her cousin are really tight. She got an invite to her cousin's wedding, but there is a hitch to the invite.
2: Yeah, so Melissa's been with her partner for years and years and years, you know, common law spouse kind of situation. But the bride's rule, I guess, when it comes to inviting is, hey, if you're not married, no plus ones. And I get it. That is a way to kind of cut down on, you know, people bringing
1: the
2: their boyfriend of 2 days, right? I totally understand that. But yeah, Melissa's like, should I even go to this wedding if my partner that I've been with for so long isn't even welcome?
1: So you would be offended by that.
2: I think so.
1: And I think you should, by the way. I mean, if you're not, you're great. But I think you should be offended by that. I would be offended by
2: it. Yeah, I do tend to get a little bit hotter under the collar than I probably should when it comes to wedding invitations.
1: Right.
2: I do hold them in quite high regard.
1: Yeah,
2: because,
1: you do.
2: I mean, it's the people that you want to be around you on your special day.
1: Yeah.
2: And if you want me there, but you don't think that this person that I've been sharing my life with is that important, then what does that say?
1: Why am I going?
2: Yeah, exactly. So I completely understand why Melissa's like, yeah, I'm probably not going to go to this.
1: Donnie, you get it. You'd get upset that your lifelong partner wasn't invited as well.
3: Yeah, absolutely.
2: Yeah, I get that. That makes a lot of sense.
1: Yeah.
3: Yeah.
1: I think I'm with you on that. Like, just because you believe in one thing. Now, here's the other thing, too. It's their wedding, not mine.
2: Yeah, yeah.
1: I shouldn't get upset by it. You know what I mean?
3: That's right.
1: Like if
3: If
1: that's your rule, that's your rule.
2: Yeah, you don't have to be upset, but you just don't have to go.
1: Just don't have to go.
2: Yeah,
3: yeah, exactly.
1: At the same time.
3: I mean, they made that rule, so you've got to expect some people aren't going to go because of that.
1: Donna, without you going, you're sending a message. You know what I'm saying?
3: That's
1: like,
3: right.
1: You know what? Exactly. This is going to be a lousy wedding without fun pants me sitting there.
3: That's right.
1: I'll teach you people a lesson. And exactly. That's what family's all about.
2: Oh, yeah. Teaching lessons.
1: Yeah. Teaching lessons. Yeah.
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8: Cloudy for this evening, temperature falling to about 10 degrees by midnight. Overnight, a cloudy sky, low plus 4. Overcast all day tomorrow, high 13. Showers on Friday and a high of 10. Nice and sunny all day on Saturday and a high of about 9.

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